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I'm just a cowpoke from Cheyenne to Douglas. The ranges I know, 'cause I drift with the wind. 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

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Brothers and sisters, let's listen to what Ken Ayosoba is saying. He's saying property is causing problem in this world.

No me moleste mosquito, just let me eat my burrito. No me moleste mosquito, why don't you go home?